snow. This is just the beginning, the tip of the iceberg. We're funking it up this hour. Magic 92.5, commercial free, 5 o'clock boogie. My friends Rudy, Kevin, and Carlos in Pacific Beach this hour. 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

Love that song. Stevie B, the king of freestyle, headlining the Magic 92.5 Freestyle Explosion. Saturday, October 24th at Front Wave Arena. Heads up, there's still some good seats left.

Churchill Circle across East 8, just past the 163. The left two lanes are blocked with a couple of cars. They've got medics there as well. So very heavy from the 5. South 163 is feeling that. It's slow Balboa Avenue to Balboa Park. They cleared a crash south 5 at the 15. It's still very heavy out of Old Town.

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1: You got Haiti and you got Colombia. What a collabo. Love this. Wyclef Jean and Shakira.

Fab lip synced I Care About Milli Vanilli, the actual group, the actual singers in the studio, Milli Vanilli. Could have been the greatest, one of the greatest albums of all time. Love me some Milli Vanilli, and that's the hill that I will die on. We love them.

0: answer to this one, but do you? Which sign of the zodiac is represented by the ram? Know that answer at 705 or 805 and win cash in $1,000 minute.
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0: you want to go on a trip with me? I'm leaving tomorrow. We'll shout out Billy Blast for filling in for me. Tomorrow, hit the road. Going to go to Austria, then the Czech Republic. They changed their name, by the way. It was Czechoslovakia. They changed it to Czech Republic. Now the official name of the Czech Republic is now called Czechia. It's called Czechia. So Austria, Czechia. Then it starts to get a little bit weird. I'm going to go to Moldova. And then there is the last remainder of the USSR still exists. It's a non-recognized country, but it's got a border and its own currency, its own president and passports. It's seriously weird. It's called Transnistria, and Transnistria is a sliver of a country right between Moldova and Ukraine. And I've been to every recognized country in the world, all 193, but I've never been to Transnistria, which is like an unrecognized breakaway republic. So I'll be going to Transnistria and possibly, don't get mad at me, Mom, possibly Ukraine for one or two nights. I'm thinking about dipping into Odessa if the coast is clear. So we'll figure that all out. Why am I telling you this? You can go with me by following my Instagram account. My IG is rdub, four letters, R-D-U-B, rdub on Instagram. If you want to travel with me, I will be updating stories. I think the kids call it vlogging. And yeah, I'll be updating you. So you can follow R-Dub on Instagram for the trip. Go along with me on the trip. Thank you, Billy Blast, for filling in with me starting tomorrow and back on the 25th, God willing. You've been listening to the 5 o'clock boogie on Magic 92.5. Great job, DJ Hurricane Andrew.
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2: Reporting live from the R-Dub Hang Glider, high in the sky, this is Magic 92.5 Traffic.
3: Eastbound 8 crash at the 163 in the left lane. Traffic is backed up well before the 5. Once you're past that, it picks up. It's affecting South 163. It's heavy, almost Genesee into downtown. South 5 slowing into downtown from the 8 and then pretty clear past that. They did clear a crash North 5 at the 56. North 5 is slow from the 56 into Solana Beach and East 56 heavy to Carmel Valley. North 15, West 78 connector just clearing a crash. Summer may be winding down, but Vegas isn't. 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I'm Tori Peck with traffic on Magic 92.5.

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Veronica in Coronado, raise your hand. 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There she is. 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Thank you for listening in Coronado. Can I come over this weekend? Like, can we have a barbecue or a slumber party or something? I can't afford to stay at the Dell. So who lives in Coronado who can take me in for the weekend?

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11: Cinema is culture, identity, and memory. That is why the Senate of the Republic approved the new federal law on cinema and audiovisual arts, which recognizes cinema as a cultural right. With this, the exhibition of national films will be expanded. Independent productions and works in indigenous languages will be promoted. Tax incentives will be established for works made in the country, and dubbing actors and actresses will be protected against the use of artificial

Coolio. Gangster's Paradise. But what song was sampled? Anybody? Anybody know the original sample? Stevie Wonder, Pastime Paradise. And an interesting story, Coolio was trying to clear the sample, and in the beginning, Stevie Wonder said no go because the original song was too explicit. Coolio agreed to clean it up. He did. Sample cleared. The rest is hip-hop history, although I've never heard the original explicit version. It's got to be hidden away in a vault somewhere. I would love to hear it.

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3: 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And he's walking behind us with the promoter. He yelled at us and said, "Hey, fellas, thank God I know you guys. I mean, here we are. Look like we came from a battlefield." And that's what he said. "You guys look like you just came from a battlefield." Ah, you guys, battlefield, war. We waged war against wars on the streets and abroad. It shoots melodies, rhythms, and most of all, harmony. Don't forget that. Harmony.
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13: On the 5 South, right at the 15 North, got that earlier crash. They've got that cleared. Also on the 8 Eastbound at the 163, got that accident cleared as well. On the 78 Eastbound, right at Woodland Parkway, we've got a stalled van in that center divider area. Summer may be winding down, but Vegas isn't. 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I'm Jenny Harmon with traffic on Magic 92.5.

The Beat of San Diego, Magic 92.5, R-Dub. Hanging out with you. You want to win $1,000 or not? You can only lead a horse to water. I can't force you to drink. But we're going to play a song from Tupac. And then after Tupac, Jagger and Christy are going to come on my show and give you one of the questions in advance from tomorrow morning's $1,000 Minute. We'll do it next on Magic 92.5.

0: It's Jagger and Christy. We got $1,000 in cash. We'd love to give it to you tomorrow morning.
1: Well, I definitely know the answer to this one, but do you? Which sign of the zodiac is represented by the ram? Know that answer at 705 or 805 and win cash in $1,000 minute.
0: And we got your War of the Roses and the 45s all tomorrow morning right here on Magic.

Mary J. Blige from the album What's the 411? I just realized kids don't even know what 411 means. They don't even know what it used to do. You needed a phone number, you called 411, and it was awkward, and then they charged you like $5. We didn't have the internet back then. We were dinosaurs.

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Beat of San Diego, Magic 92.5. Yes, Spider-Man absolutely destroying the box office. Brand new day, pulled another $144 million over the weekend. Already made about $1.7 billion worldwide in just 10 days. Meanwhile, Christopher Nolan's The Odyssey just crossed $1 billion, making it Nolan's biggest movie ever. Yeah, apparently movie theaters are doing just fine.

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25: Cinema is culture, identity, and memory. That is why the Senate of the Republic approved the new federal law on cinema and audiovisual arts, which recognizes cinema as a cultural right. With this, the exhibition of national films will be expanded. Independent productions and works in indigenous languages will be promoted. Tax incentives will be established for works made in the country, and dubbing actors and actresses will be protected against the use of artificial intelligence. 66th Legislature, Senate of the Republic.
26: This Sunday on the National Hour, we light another candle on the cake because we're 89 years old. We'll tell you why it is important to preserve the native languages of our people. We'll talk about the International Afro-Descendant Women's Day. And don't miss a very important health issue, hepatitis. Laos and Cha will be waiting this Sunday night at 10. This is a production of the RTC of the Secretary of Government, Government of Mexico.
27: Baja California, Mexico. 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

0: with me. Right,
1: tomorrow I'm going to Austria. Austria, then the Czech Republic, then Moldova, a unrecognized territory called Transnistria. And if I'm feeling bold enough, I will pop into Ukraine for at least one night. If you'd like to follow the adventure, my Instagram is rdub, R-D-U-B. See you in a couple of weeks, God willing. Kelly Cole's up next. Quiet Storm.

2.5. Quiet.

0: zapping into the Monday night lineup of slow jams and love songs. It's the Quiet Storm on the beat of San Diego. Magic 92.5. Kelly Cole, looking forward to making things special for you tonight with the dedications, shout outs, and intimate messages that you send to me. 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Now, one of the most musical intimate messages is from Jodeci, and they are celebrating the 35th anniversary of Forever My Lady with a tour, and it's making a stop at the Magnolia in El Cajon on Thursday, October 29th. I just happen to have a pair of tickets to pass along to see that show, which I will do before this hour is through in the Quiet Storm, Magic 92.5.
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7: Cinema is culture, identity, and memory. That is why the Senate of the Republic approved the new federal law on cinema and audiovisual arts, which recognizes cinema as a cultural right. With this, the exhibition of national films will be expanded. Independent productions and works in indigenous languages will be promoted. Tax incentives will be established for works made in the country, and dubbing actors and actresses will be protected against the use of artificial intelligence. 66th Legislature, Senate of the Republic.
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0: Kelowna and Paul celebrating 22 years of belonging together with the magic of Mariah and the Quiet Storm on the beat of San Diego, Magic 92.5. 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
33: 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No one may use a voice, an image, or performance generated with artificial intelligence without consent or fair compensation. 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Also, clear rules are established to prevent the supplementation of voices and images using AI. Chamber of Deputies, 66th Legislature, Sovereignty and Social Justice.
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0: 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Who's this?
1: This is Rosa.
0: Rosa, you are so lucky because the person that was on the line just before you hung up. So that makes you number nine.
1: Oh, I'm so excited. Thank you.
0: I'm excited for you because I love Jodeci.
1: I do too. I was like calling back to back to back.
0: Well, you got through, girl. October 29th. That's a Thursday. The Magnolia is the theater, and you will be there.
1: Yay, I'm so excited. Thank you.
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Sade adding to Slim Man and his Debbie's Delights in the tropical paradise that San Diego has become. Thank you both for celebrating with me, Kelly Cole, in the Quiet Storm on the beat of San Diego, Magic 92.5. We are celebrating the art of intimacy every weeknight with the slow jams and love songs that you make magic. 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

0: 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Did you hear my daughter Katie got Camper of the Week?
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9: 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And then, of course, you know, they listen to the music. 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
23: At the Chamber of Deputies, we approved reforms to protect copyright against the advance of artificial intelligence. No one may use a voice, an image, or performance generated with artificial intelligence without consent or fair compensation. Voice actors will have more protection against unauthorized use of their work. Also, clear rules are established to prevent the supplementation of voices and images using AI. Chamber of Deputies. 66th Legislature, Sovereignty and Social Justice.
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And now for my friends who are dancing and singing it in the rain today in Guatai. 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

0: Martin and Amanda are celebrating the silver edition of Always in the Quiet Storm with Atlantic Star on the beat of San Diego, Magic 92.5. Kelly Cole, Eddie Moore, Guiding Lights with the messages coming in on the love lines.
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8: Well, you know, it's like Oprah Winfrey says. She says, you just got to keep dreaming a bigger dream. 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You know what I mean? 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
7: At the Chamber of Deputies, we approved reforms to protect copyright against the advance of artificial intelligence. No one may use a voice, an image, or performance generated with artificial intelligence without consent or fair compensation. Voice actors will have more protection against unauthorized use of their work. Also, clear rules are established to prevent the supplementation of voices and images using AI. Chamber of Deputies, 66th Legislature, Sovereignty and Social Justice.
21: Cinema is culture, identity, and memory. That is why the Senate of the Republic approved the new federal law on cinema and audiovisual arts, which recognizes cinema as a cultural right. With this, the exhibition of national films will be expanded. Independent productions and works in indigenous languages will be promoted. Tax incentives will be established for works made in the country, and dubbing actors and actresses will be protected against the use of artificial intelligence. 66th Legislature, Senate of the Republic.
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She made her debut at 4 years old on the Apollo stage. 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

0: 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Mario making Vincent Bella and Chula Vista enjoy the moment in the quiet storm. 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
28: At the Chamber of Deputies, we approved reforms to protect copyright against the advance of artificial intelligence. No one may use a voice, an image, or performance generated with artificial intelligence without consent or fair compensation. Voice actors will have more protection against unauthorized use of their work. Also, clear rules are established to prevent the supplementation of voices and images using AI. Chamber of Deputies, 66th Legislature, Sovereignty and Social Justice.
29: Cinema is culture, identity, and memory. That is why the Senate of the Republic approved the new federal law on cinema and audiovisual arts, which recognizes cinema as a cultural right. With this, the exhibition of national films will be expanded. Independent productions and works in indigenous languages will be promoted. Tax incentives will be established for works made in the country, and dubbing actors and actresses will be protected against the use of artificial intelligence. 66th Legislature, Senate of the Republic.
30: Baja California, Mexico.
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birthday as we remember and celebrate Whitney Houston in the Quiet Storm on the beat of San Diego Magic 92.5. And in honor of her birthday yesterday, Mattel officially released its first ever Whitney Houston Barbie signature doll. It's I Want to Dance style. I love it. Kelly Cole, hoping to get one for my birthday Thursday. And I'm really looking forward to the big live Magic 92.5 celebration coming to the Front Wave Arena on Saturday, October 24th. It's the Freestyle Explosion with Stevie B, the Cover Girls, Trinneer, Johnny O, Noel, Seduction, Nice and Wild, and Lizette Melendez. 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
21: At the Chamber of Deputies, we approved reforms to protect copyright against the advance of artificial intelligence. No one may use a voice, an image, or performance generated with artificial intelligence without consent or fair compensation. Voice actors will have more protection against unauthorized use of their work. Also, clear rules are established to prevent the supplementation of voices and images using AI. Chamber of Deputies, 66th Legislature, Sovereignty and Social Justice.
22: Imagine not understanding information that is explained to you when enrolling your children in school. That is how a person who speaks only Mixtec feels when their rights are explained to them in Spanish. At the Supreme Court, we work to ensure that justice speaks all the languages of Mexico. International Day of the World's Indigenous Peoples, August 9th. Supreme Court of Justice of the Nation.
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understand why she's burning me to hold on to this. I know this is something I gotta do, but that don't mean I want to. What I'm trying to say is that

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Jodeci, come and talk to me in the quiet storm on the beat of San Diego, Magic 92.5. 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
27: Imagine not being able to defend yourself because you do not understand the laws that protect you. 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
10: Did you hear at ODAM, one of the languages spoken from Durango, that along the Pirarica, Nahuatlatoli, Raramuri, and Inayeriare, part of the language diversity that this state recognizes and protects? 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
13: Cinema is culture, identity, and memory. That is why the Senate of the Republic approved the new federal law on cinema and audiovisual arts, which recognizes cinema as a cultural right. With this, the exhibition of national films will be expanded. Independent productions and works in indigenous languages will be promoted. Tax incentives will be established for works made in the country, and dubbing actors and actresses will be protected against the use of artificial intelligence. 66th Legislature, Senate of the Republic.
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8: All my life was written for my daughter. 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And she came back and she said, Daddy, but I love you and I love you for all my life. And that's when I came up with this.
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9: 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If you're not focusing on what you're doing, you're not thinking about 30 years from now, you know what I mean? Right. You're really not. 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
9: 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I look at them like, you know, people who are appreciating my music, and I'm a songwriter, and a lot of people don't realize that, but my true fans do, so they usually want to talk about the songs. I'm pretty accessible when it comes to people. As long as people aren't being obnoxious, they can have an autograph, they can have a picture, whatever. It's not that deep to me. It's like, this is part of my job.
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0: regulators. 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
2: You know, I never want to condescend. 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

0: Magic 92.5. Magic Mornings with Jagger. Christy, should be a pretty nice day today. You'll see some sunshine. High is going to be about 78 at the beaches today. Looks like about 90 for the high. Inland Deserts at 103 today. Right now, it is already 68. Hey, if you need cash, you're in the right place. 705-805, a little thing called $1,000 Minute. 10 questions, 60 seconds. You get them all right, we'll give you $1,000. 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And we got your War of the Roses coming up on the 45s on a Taco Tuesday.
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0: All right, let's check out your traffic, Tori. What's going on this morning?
2: We're starting with some trouble on our North County coastline, North 5 Tamarack. They had all lanes closed at some point. Now it's the right lane only, so those left lanes have been reopened. And it's on that northbound side in our North County going against the grain of our morning commute. Southbound looks okay, and up to speed, Oceanside to the Split will take you about 25 minutes. Some people just know you can save money on car insurance by checking Allstate first. So what are you waiting for? Check Allstate first for a quote today. You're in good hands with Allstate. From the Jagger and Christy Traffic Center, I'm Tori Peck.
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2: 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So I look to somebody like Oprah and say, if she can always say dream a bigger dream, then I can always say that. You know what I mean? That's something to aspire to.
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0: Injured? Demand justice. Demand Jurowitz.

0: Yes, I do.
1: All right. Well, let's talk about Tom. What's making you feel like he's cheating on you? What's bringing you to War of the Roses?
0: Well, I've been noticing some charges on Tom's credit card, and there are these late night charges, and he's telling me that he's working late at the office.
2: Right.
0: So I asked him about it, and he says it's because he doesn't like my cooking.
2: Okay. So
1: Okay. What kind of so are there meals? Is that what they are?
0: Yes.
1: Yes, at restaurants?
0: There are late night dinner charges at these nice restaurants.
2: Mm.
0: And he claims it's because he doesn't like my cooking. Okay. So he goes and grabs a bite to eat.
2: And you're not buying that?
0: Oh, okay. Hell no.
1: Well, are they expensive dinners?
0: They look a little bit, they're a little more than feeding just one person,
2: okay.
0: You know?
2: All right, okay. Well, hang on here, Jennifer. Let's just call up Tom. Here's the thing. He won't know that you're listening in on the other line. And so what we'll do is we'll offer him a dozen very romantic roses that he can send to anybody that he wants. And we hope that he sends these to Jennifer. So let's get on the line and see what happens here.

0: Hello?
1: Good morning. Can I please talk to Tom?
0: This is him.
1: How's it going, Tom? My name is Cody, and I work at a brand new flower shop that just opened up here in Ocean Beach called Blooms of Plenty. And the reason for the call is because we're currently running a free promotion where we would like to offer you a dozen free romantic red roses that you can send to anyone you'd like here in San Diego County. Basically, all we ask for in return is if you could just spread the word about our flower shop to your friends and family.
0: Okay, I can send them to anybody.
1: Yeah, you can send them to anyone, but they are red romantic roses, so you'd probably want to send them to somebody special.
0: All right, well, send the roses to Angela. Can I send them to Angela?
1: Okay, perfect then for Angela. And there is going to be room on the card for a message. Is there anything you'd like to say to her?
0: Okay, tell her, I told my crazy ex, take a hike. I'm free tonight. Take a hike. I'll see you tonight.
2: All right, so Tom, it's Jagger and Christy. It's a thing we do called War of the Roses, and the reason we're calling is because your girlfriend Jennifer wanted to know who you would send those roses to, and Jennifer is on the other line.
0: Oh.
3: Then now I know.
0: Now you know what?
3: Who is Angela?
0: My ex.
3: Your ex. Why are you sending your ex some roses?
0: Just because.
3: Where they do that at? What is that?
0: All right, you know how when you cook at night, sometimes I told you.
3: No, I don't know nothing. We're talking about the roses now.
0: Okay.
3: Who is Angela, and why does she deserve to get roses?
0: All right, because we went out a couple times last night.
3: You went out a couple times, and what was this?
2: Wait, Tom, why are you going out with your ex when you're dating Jennifer?
0: Wait.
3: Yeah.
0: You're not listening.
2: Okay.
0: That's the problem.
2: We're not listening.
0: Listen.
2: All right. We're listening.
0: Okay. Now, I went out. I ran into her in the street. That was
3: first.
2: You ran into her. Okay.
0: Because she worked by me, so I said, okay, let me just not. I didn't go to see her, but let me just see if she's
3: what
0: in the area. I happened to run by her. And she was like, hey, are you hungry? And I was like, kind of, but my wife is cooking because I know you always cook. Now, sometimes you don't cook things I like. She knows.
3: Why didn't you tell me this? That's a quick fix. That's
0: this.
3: Not a problem.
0: You were trying to try new things. You know I don't like none of the new things. You had kale chips. You know I hate kale chips.
3: You know what? You can continue to get dinner with her and send her roses.
0: Don't act like that. Just stop making kale chips.
3: No, that'll be that.
0: Don't blame me.
3: We see who you sent the roses to. Right, everybody?
4: Dude, you didn't send the roses to your wife.
0: That's because she bought me dinner, so I couldn't afford to pay for the dinner. So instead, I'm giving her roses.
4: Well, then
3: What about the message?
4: Yeah.
0: What, huh?
3: You're done. You're done, Tom.
0: What do you mean we're done?
4: And how's she buying you dinner when your wife is seeing the charges on your credit card?
0: All right.
3: Wow, your story is... Wow.
0: Okay.
4: I am so confused.
0: I'm not confused.
3: Let me clarify this for everybody. Everybody out there listening, Tom... You and I are over. We're done.
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0: 92.5 Magic Mornings with Jagger. Christy at 5:35. You'll see sunshine coming out later on today. Headed to the beaches, about 78, 90 for the high inland. Deserts at 103. Right now, it's 69. Christy, what's going on in the world?
1: Well, terrible news coming out of Colombia. A powerful 7.4 magnitude earthquake struck western Colombia yesterday. So far, killing at least 111 people, damaging hundreds of buildings, leaving many trapped under debris while their loved ones and rescue workers search through the rubble. It's pretty devastating. Search teams, civilians, pick through the remains of destroyed buildings in the country's third largest city called Cali, passing large pieces of concrete and other rubble down a long line of volunteers. So they're really trying to just, you know, get a grip on what has actually happened and dig people out at this point, saying that basically they've been left in ruins, completely collapsed. So Colombia's president, Abelardo de la Estrella, said at least 87 people were injured and around 1,600 buildings so far damaged, including at least 61 that just completely collapsed.
0: Wow.
1: He declared an emergency to expedite funding for the quake recovery. So they are really trying to dig out from this and just figure out what the level of devastation is at this point. Another sad story. Sorry, but a lot of people, millions, actually mourning Jackie.
0: Oh, I know.
1: Who's Jackie? Well,
0: Who's Jackie?
1: She is the beloved Big Bear Bald Eagle who died at the age of 14. After battling a serious illness. If you've been following along on social media at all, you know, it's just been a real struggle with her health. For nearly a decade, fans around the world watched Jackie and her longtime mate Shadow on the Big Bear Live Nest Cam. I particularly remember them in the snowstorms.
0: Yeah, right.
1: You know,
0: I remember, I always think, we go, are they the same bird? Yeah, there's the same birds every year.
1: Well, they protected their nest. They raised multiple eaglets together. Their remarkable bond and dedication made them internet stars and symbols of resilience and family. So Jackie's caretaker said, our team is heartbroken. It has been an extraordinary privilege to care for her, adding that we know this news will be deeply felt by many thousands of people around the world who have followed her journey. The Friends of Big Bear Valley honored her with a simple farewell, soar free, Jackie. Shadow survives Jackie along with many offspring the pair have raised over the years. So, you know, and people watching the camera, of course, I don't know if they're bots. I don't know. Some people are just critical. You know, I mean, these people at this rescue just did everything they possibly could to save Jackie. And I think she got into some kind of fracas with some hawks.
0: Oh, no, not the hawks.
1: And then I think she got some kind of bacterial infection, and she just couldn't recover from it.
0: I don't know anything about eagles, but 14 seems kind of old.
1: Yeah.
0: Seems like it's a pretty good life, but what do I know?
1: Yeah, so she did. She lived a good life, and she really brought a lot of peace to many watching her on the cam. So another Taylor Farms recall.
0: Is there anything good in the news report today?
1: Well, I swung through the grocery store yesterday, and it looked like, okay, Taylor Farms are starting to, you know, restock supplies, and okay, maybe this little thing is passed. And this time, the recall from Taylor Farms sparks fresh food safety concerns. Salsa and guacamole pulled over salmonella. So Taylor Farms is recalling salsas, guacamole, other prepared foods containing jalapenos.
0: Oh, boy.
1: Stuff sold at retailers including Walmart, Whole Foods, Target, Trader Joe's, after a salmonella outbreak linked to the peppers.
0: I saw that yesterday, and I thought, is that a new one? Or is that... It's a new one.
1: It's a new one.
0: Not a good year for Taylor Farms.
1: It's a new one. The other one was lettuce. This one's jalapenos. And now this is a new one because it's the salsa and the guacamole made with the peppers from Taylor Farms.
0: First I couldn't have salad. Now I can have guacamole.
1: Well, you know what? Just make everything yourself.
0: Yeah, exactly.
1: Grow it yourself and make it yourself. The outbreak has sickened more than 345 people in 27 states, hospitalized 36. So, you know, I mean, you don't want to get sick from this. Taylor Farms says it has no reports of illnesses tied to the recalled products and has stopped buying peppers from the Mexican farm identified as the possible source.
0: Mm.
1: So consumers are likely to avoid all Taylor Farm products for a while.
0: That doesn't sound good.
1: I'll be honest with you.
0: It doesn't sound good.
1: You know, I used to always get those little prepackaged.
0: Sure.
1: And nah.
0: Everybody did.
1: No.
0: Now everybody's got explosives.
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0: Knock it off. All right, it's 5:39. Let's check on your traffic. What's going on this morning, Tori?
4: 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Well, our North County Coastline accident has cleared out. North 5 Tamarack. Speeds are looking great there. Southbound's okay. And North 5 and the 805 are still looking pretty nice out of our South Bay. 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

0: Magic 92.5, Magic Mornings with Jagger. Christy at 5:57. Looks like a nice day today. A little clouds and sunshine later on. Beach is 78. Inland about 90. Right now it's 69. Big show coming October 24th. We got a ton of freestyle going to be on the stage. It's the Freestyle Explosion Concert starring Lisette Melendez, also Nice and Wild, Seduction, Noel, Johnny O, Trinier. The Cover Girls are going to be there, and along with Stevie B.
1: Stevie B is going to just be the topper of the night.
0: He's the best. Yeah, he loves himself a little freestyle. 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
0: 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Let's check the traffic. What's going on, Tori?
1: Yeah, not too bad out of our South Bay for now. North 5 and the 805. I see a little slowing on the North 805 at the 94, mainly as you get onto the West 94, which West 94 is still okay into downtown. Summer may be winding down, but Vegas isn't. 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From the Jagger and Christy Traffic Center, I'm Tori Peck.
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16: Every Little Step was a song that was written for Babyface, actually. And Babyface heard me singing it while we was working on, I think, Roni or something like that. And he heard me singing it, and he said, it'd be better if you do it. So I got in the studio and went to town on it, and it came out, and I love that song. I love the video to that one, because the video was so simple. They put me in a white room, and it just went from there.

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1: Good morning, Isabel. Are you there?
2: Good morning. Hi. Yes, I'm here. Sorry.
1: Oh, there you are. Okay. Are you ready to play $1,000 Minute?
2: Yes, so ready.
3: All right. Okay. Here's how it works. Christy's going to ask you 10 questions. You will have 60 seconds to answer. Isabel, if you get them all right, we're going to give you $1,000 in cash, okay?
2: Woo!
3: All right. All right. Now, if Christy asks you a question, you think, oh, shoot, it's on the tip of my tongue. You can always say pass. Save yourself a little time. And if there's time before the buzzer goes off, she will come back and ask that question again, okay?
2: Okay.
3: All right. Isabel, what are you doing right now? What's going on?
2: Just getting ready for work.
3: All right, here we go. Let's get you some money for $1,000. Your 60 seconds starts now.
1: Isabel, what do you call the musical sound that plays on your cell phone when someone calls you?
2: Ringtone.
1: Hip-hop legend Christopher Wallace, who died in 1997, is known by what stage name?
2: Pass.
1: Which sport has sand traps, putting greens, and flags?
2: Golf.
1: What nationality is boxer Manny Pacquiao?
2: Filipino.
1: How many vertebrae are there in the human spine?
2: Pass.
1: If the game starts in half an hour, how many minutes do we have to wait?
2: 30.
1: There are 3 sets of twins and 2 sets of triplets. How many children in all?
2: 5.
1: In what year did Sesame Street first air?
2: Pass.
1: Where is your funny bone?
2: Elbow.
1: Where in California can you find Fantasyland, Frontierland, and Adventureland?
2: Disneyland.
1: Hip-hop legend Christopher Wallace, who died in 1997, is known by what stage name?
2: Notorious B.I.G.
3: All right, got that in right before the buzzer went off. I will tell you that one is correct. So let's see. You passed on a couple, but we're going to give you $10 for when you got right, Isabel. And you made yourself today $30, $40, $50, $60, $70, $70, Isabel!
1: Woo! Yeah. Good job! Yeah, you got Biggie in there right at the last minute.
3: Nice work.
1: Very, very good. There are 33 vertebrae in the human spine.
2: 33.
1: Commit that to memory.
3: All right, now if there are 3 sets of twins, 3 sets of twins, and 2 sets of triplets, how many kids in all? 3 sets of twins.
1: 12.
3: Yep, that's exactly right. Well, listen, you got $70. We'll throw in a Jagger and Christy chip clip. Isabel, that was a great game. You hang on, okay?
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3: 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Christy, Celebrity Smack, coming up in less than 10 minutes. What's going on in Smackville today?
1: The Tupac murder trial begins nearly 30 years after the Las Vegas drive-by. We'll talk about that next in Celebrity Smack.
3: All right, 6:09, checking your traffic. What's going on, Tori?
4: Well, the National City off-ramp westbound 54 is partially blocked. That's a disabled vehicle leaving our South Bay. Is still looking okay for the North 5 and the northbound 805. 20-minute trips between that 54 and 52. 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From the Jagger and Christy Traffic Center, I'm Tori Peck.
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16: At the Chamber of Deputies, we approved reforms to protect copyright against the advance of artificial intelligence. No one may use a voice, an image, or performance generated with artificial intelligence without consent or fair compensation. Voice actors will have more protection against unauthorized use of their work. Also, clear rules are established to prevent the supplementation of voices and images using AI. Chamber of Deputies, 66. Legislature, sovereignty, and social justice.
17: At Ross.
0: Injured? Demand justice. Demand Juro.

0: nearly 30 years after Tupac Shakur was killed, the only person ever charged in the case has finally gone to trial. Prosecutors say Dwayne Keefe D. Davis didn't pull the trigger, but planned the drive-by shooting and supplied the gun used in the attack. Davis is pleading not guilty. The shooting happened back on September 7th, 1996. Just hours after Tupac and Death Row Records boss Suge Knight got into a fight with Davis' nephew, Orlando Baby Lane Anderson, just to give you some context here. And this happened inside the MGM Grand after a Mike Tyson fight, okay? So later that night, Tupac was riding in a BMW with Knight when a white Cadillac carrying Davis, Anderson, and two other men pulled up beside them and opened fire. Tupac was hit four times, died 6 days later at the age of 25. Okay? So Davis has admitted he was in the Cadillac. I mean, he has said this.
1: Didn't he write a book? Admit it in a book?
0: And he talked about the shooting in interviews and in his 2019 memoir. A judge ruled both can be used at trial. His attorneys insist he exaggerated his role for publicity. You should never do that.
1: Wow.
0: Shakur's murder was essentially the entertainment world's JFK assassination, and arguing he maybe have falsely put himself at the center of it for personal gain. So, you know, you get in court and the facts are introduced and the facts weigh out in court.
1: Yeah,
0: and there's a pretty big witness list, too. About 200 people, potential witnesses. Among the biggest names there, Suge Knight, Tupac's Death Row Records boss. He was driving that BMW. Kirk Burrows, the co-founder and former president of Bad Boy Records, who also has claimed in the past that Sean Diddy Combs orchestrated Tupac's shooting, an allegation Combs has denied. So this thing is pretty prickly with all the names being involved.
1: Just sadly, I don't think there's a whole lot going to come of it, I don't think.
0: Well, I don't know. We'll see. It's going to trial. Keefe D, for his part, will be at the trial. And Suge Knight is refusing to testify. He said, this trial has nothing to do with me. Leave me out of it. Except for the fact that he is a witness and he was there.
1: Other than that. Guilty by association, I think.
0: Well, he said, if somebody brings me there, it's going to hurt whoever brings me there. I promise you that. So we watch and we will see how this thing unfolds.
1: All right.
0: Okay, so if you missed Michael in theaters, the blockbuster Michael Jackson biopic is now streaming on Stars. The film became the highest-grossing music biopic of all time, Lionsgate's first $1 billion movie, and the highest-grossing film ever based on a real person. Of course, it stars Jafar Jackson, Michael Jackson's nephew, as the King of Pop, and follows Michael's rise from the Jackson 5 to global superstardom. Yes, and there are more on the way. A sequel is already in development.
1: Wow, how did Stars get that? That's the most amazing thing in the whole story. That's a huge movie.
0: Yes.
1: Wow, okay.
0: Stars gets a lot.
1: I guess so.
0: And finally, if you miss the Backstreet Boys.
1: Who doesn't, really?
0: At the Sphere. They are extending their hit into the millennium. Residency at Sphere in Las Vegas with three new shows, including a New Year's Eve performance on December 31st.
1: Come on.
0: Plus January 1st and 2nd.
1: You know,
0: they'll be there.
1: It seems like every band that does the Sphere, there must be something really cool about it because they always extend after they do a couple of shows.
0: Well, because people want to see it. I've watched some of the video coming from their Sphere performance, and it's phenomenal. The group has already played 47 full sold-out shows for more than 750,000 fans since launching the residency back in 2025. So they became the first pop act to headline at the Sphere. The show celebrates their iconic 1999 album Millennium with their biggest hits, immersive visuals, and fans dressed in all white as a tribute to the album cover. Let's go.
1: It's like a guilty pleasure. It's like a guilty pleasure on steroids.
0: It's a guilty pleasure for sure.
1: Backstreet Boys at the Sphere. Are you kidding me? Sit back, relax. Here we go. Everybody.

0: Magic 92.5, Magic Mornings with Jagger and Christine and the Backstreet Boys, extending their Sphere engagement. Now, we've been to the Sphere, and I got to tell you, the Sphere, I'm going to tell you right off the top, it's pricey. But yeah. I'm telling you what, you got to do it once, and it will ruin you for concerts. It's the most amazing.
1: The sound, is incredible.
0: Yeah.
1: You never, your ears never hurt.
0: Never. It's perfect. And you can still talk.
1: You can see everything. Like 300, 400 section is probably the best because you're not like, you're up a little higher.
0: Yeah.
1: And you can just see all the screens.
0: Here's what we found out. It doesn't really matter so much if you're to the left, to the right, to the middle.
1: No.
0: But if you want to be at least like eye level of the middle of the Sphere, which is like about the 400 section, if you want to see the band, you sit down on the floor. But that I wouldn't advise that. I'd say sit up where you can see the band and the whole Sphere
1: thing. It's just such an experience. Producer Mike, have you ever been?
2: I want to, though. It looks really fun.
0: Oh, my God. That's incredible.
2: I want to go.
1: I mean, if there's someone that you just must see.
2: Backstreet Boys, I don't know.
1: You know, it really is good.
0: They would be good.
2: Yeah, that's what I'm saying. I don't know.
1: People are loving it.
0: I think your mind would pop when they came out. Like, when that song came on and all the stuff like from the 90s hit the screen up there.
2: That'd be sick.
1: And they're all in white. 92.5 traffic. It's just an overall experience with the people that are there with you, too. You know, you really get that concert feel experience that you're going through something with someone else.
0: Yeah, here's a real eye-opener. We saw the Eagles there. And as we turned the corner to go up into our seats, there was like a whole row of wheelchairs just totally down the
1: so
0: line.
1: There was that.
0: And I thought, it's the Eagles. You know, that's who we are now, I suppose. All right, 6:29, let's check the traffic. What's going on this morning, Tori?
3: 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North 5, the 54 to Main, North 805 heading up towards the 94, but both are looking pretty good north of that. A little slow on the Summit, West 52. 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
1: Oh, hey, Sarah. 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
13: Cinema is culture, identity, and memory. That is why the Senate of the Republic approved the new federal law on cinema and audiovisual arts, which recognizes cinema as a cultural right. With this, the exhibition of national films will be expanded. Independent productions and works in indigenous languages will be promoted. Tax incentives will be established for works made in the country, and dubbing actors and actresses will be protected against the use of artificial intelligence. 66

0: 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Christy at 6:38. Warm day today. Look at temps about 78 at the beach is 90 for the high inland. Desert's doing 103 today. Right now, it's already 69. Boy, the Rose is coming up in less than 10 minutes. Very uncomfortable. Lizzie and Dan are a married couple. Have been together for a couple of years now. They have two kids.
1: Okay.
0: Dan is a 26-year-old from a previous marriage. Recently, though, Lizzie had a weird feeling about Dan when Dan's older daughter and her boyfriend hosted a party at the house.
1: Oh.
0: Lizzie walked in to find Dan with his arm around one of his daughter's friends. Could have been... it could have been nothing, right? Just kind of goofing around. But now she's furious about the situation. Wants to know what's really going on.
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1: That's no. No. I don't even care. I don't care if it was a friendly. No. That's no.
0: Don't
1: no, absolutely
0: the
1: not.
0: Daughter's friend.
1: No. I don't care. No. No.
3: She said no.
0: I think Tori is against the whole thing. But we're going to find out what's going on. We'll see who gets the roses.
1: Boundaries.
0: It's 45. All right, let's check in traffic. What's going on, Tori? What's happening?
1: Yeah, it's getting busy in the South Bay now. Northbound 5 just before the 54 to Main. That tough stretch, right? Once you're past Main, picks up. North 805 is getting a little heavier from Plaza up to about the 15. A little slow into North Park. It's getting a little bit slower as well across the summit for westbound 52. Our North County has been pretty decent. I see maybe a little slowing South 15 near the 76. Beat the SoCal heat with Mitsubishi Electric. 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From the Jagger and Christy Traffic Center, I'm Tori Peck.
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1: Oh, hey, Sarah. 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
6: 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Named after Kinsman Street in Cleveland, Ohio, which is where the band is from. And when we got to Motown, Motown decided that they wanted the name to be shorter, so it became Dazz for Dazzle, because we dazzle our people and when we're on stage.
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0: War of the Roses.
15: It's War of the Roses. Get on the website, magic925.com. You can let us know what's going on if you got some trouble going on in your relationship. This morning we have Lizzie on the line. Good morning, Lizzie.
16: Hi, guys.
17: Okay, so Lizzie, let's talk about you and Dan. You guys are married, right?
16: Yes, we're married. And then between us, we have three kids.
17: Two of them are yours?
16: Two of them. Yeah, two are mine. And then one is Dan's. But now, you know, three all together between the both of us.
17: Sure. And so, but only your 16-year-old son lives with you guys.
16: Yes. Okay. Yes.
17: So what brings you to War of the Roses with Dan?
16: Recently, I walked into a pretty interesting situation. So I had gone out, and when I came back with my son, Dan's older daughter and the boyfriend had all these people over. It was this huge party.
15: Right.
16: And, you know, I kind of come into the living room And he's sitting there with his arm around one of his, you know, one of his daughter's friends, like all cozied up.
15: Oh, no.
16: And, you know, you kind of get that vibe. They had just been making out. Like,
15: what?
16: It was very.
15: No. Wait, hang on. Lizzie, hang on. So you think, wait a minute, you think your husband was making out with one of his daughter's friends at your house?
16: Yeah. I mean, his daughter's 26. I mean, it's not like they're underage, but it's still like, ugh. Like, what? That was awful.
17: So okay. They just come over and hang at your house and bring a bunch of people over with them?
16: Yeah. It's always a mess. They bring people. They make a mess. There's parties. You know, it's terrible. And now, to double down, he's cozied up to one of her friends.
15: Oh, boy. Mm-hmm. All right. So what happened? What happened to the party?
16: So I walk into that and I kick everybody out. His daughter, the boyfriend, him, everyone. Right. I kicked everybody out. I was furious. What the hell were they thinking?
15: Right. Lizzie, what a mess. Okay. Well, hang on. Hold on here. Let's just get Dan on the line. Now, Lizzie, the way this works, he won't know that you're listening in. And what we're going to do is we're going to offer him a dozen very romantic roses he can send to anybody that he wants. We really hope that he sends the roses to Lizzie. Let's see what happens here.
18: Hello.
19: Hi, can I please speak to Dan?
18: Yeah, this is Dan.
19: Hey, Dan. Good morning. My name is Ethan, and I'm calling from a brand new flower shop we just opened up in Del Mar called This'll Be Fun. And since we're a new business trying to get some people in the door, we actually had an idea for a new promotion. So as part of that, I would like to actually offer you a dozen free red romantic roses that you can send to anybody you'd like here in San Diego County. And then all we ask in return is that you help spread the word about our flower shop. You know, maybe tell some friends, tell some coworkers, post something on your social media. Would you be interested in that today?
18: So what do I got to do now?
19: Well, to start, all I need is the name of who you'd like to send these roses to.
18: Okay, you know what, let's send it to her name. Whew, I'm kind of nervous. Her name's Kelly.
19: Okay, for Kelly. And I've got some room on the card if you wanted to add a message as well. Do you want to say something to Kelly?
18: I want it to be funny. You're beautiful inside and out. That sounds good. And then say... Instead of my name, can you say from the old guy?
16: You pervert. I knew it.
15: Wait, hold on. Dan, it's Jagger and Christy at Magic 92.5.
17: Say hello to your wife.
15: It's the thing we do called War of the Roses. And yeah, that's Lizzie on the other line.
16: Yeah, smart move. What are you doing?
18: Wait, whoa.
16: What? Yeah, I caught you. You're like, I can't even believe that you would do this. I'm so glad I kicked all of you out. Like, you can stay out far away from me, far away from my kids. It's over. I'm done with you.
18: Wait, what are you implying?
16: What am I implying? You just sent roses to another woman that you were cozied up to on the couch in our own house. You've got to be kidding me.
18: No, babe, you got it all wrong.
16: You have it all wrong.
18: I mean, come on. This is out of control. You put us on the radio, you're making up stories,
16: I'm making up stories. No. You're the one making up stories. Get your facts.
18: You're implying that I had a relationship with my daughter's friend?
17: That you just sent roses to?
15: Yeah, that one?
17: Yeah.
18: Because her boyfriend broke up with her. I felt bad.
17: Oh, swoop right in.
16: What a nice guy you are. Very, very cute.
18: No,
16: I just need to make sure and basically let everyone know that you're a pervert and it's over and she should stay far the hell away from you, too.
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1: Good morning, Brianna.
2: Good morning.
1: Okay, we got you on the air here, and you ready to play $1,000 Minute?
2: Yes, I'm ready.
3: All okay, right, good. Here's how it works. Christy is going to ask you 10 questions. Brianna, okay. You'll have 60 seconds to answer. If you get them all right, we're going to give you $1,000 in cash.
1: Woo!
3: Now, if Christy asks you a question, you think, oh, man, that's on the tip of my tongue. You can always say pass. Save yourself a little time. And if there's time before the buzzer goes off, she will come back and ask that question again.
2: Okay.
3: Now, Brianna, what are you doing right now?
2: I'm at home. I'm a stay-at-home mom.
3: Stay-at-home mom. Let's make some money. Here we go. For $1,000, your 60 seconds starts now.
1: Brianna, when you arrive, you say hello. When you leave, you say what?
2: Bye.
1: The movie costs $5. Eric has $2.50. How much more money does he need?
2: $2.50.
1: In what sport do you hear the words touchdown, quarterback, and field goal?
2: Football.
1: American actor Carlos Estevez is better known by which stage name?
2: The pass.
1: How many inches are in a foot?
2: 12.
1: In what month is Thanksgiving?
2: November.
1: An elephant is called a pachyderm, but what does pachyderm mean?
2: Mammal?
1: Which fairy tale princess let her hair down so her prince could climb up? What number follows zero?
2: One.
1: What kind of animal is the mascot for the United States Naval Academy? American actor...
3: What was that again? Pass?
1: American actor Carlos Estevez is better known by which stage name?
2: No, I don't know.
3: All right, buzzer went off.
1: Hang on.
3: Okay. All right, so... You passed on a couple, but here's what we're going to do. You made some money. We're going to give you $10 for when you got right. And Brianna, you just made yourself $30, $40, $50, $60, $70, Brianna!
2: Yay!
1: Good job. No, you did good. You're in the upper percentile.
3: Carlos Estevez is better known as Charlie Sheen.
2: Okay, now
3: And pachyderm means thick-skinned on an elephant.
1: And it's a goat. The U.S. Naval Academy mascot is actually a goat, and his name is Bill.
3: Bill the goat.
1: I had no idea.
3: Well, listen, you got 70 bucks, and we're going to throw in a Jagger and Christy chip clip. Brianna, that was a great game. You hang on, okay?
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4: Bill the goat?
3: The goat is the,
4: that is like the
3: mascot
4: naval thing I could think of.
3: I thought it might be like a seal or a turtle or something.
4: I know,
3: in the water.
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3: things you learn
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3: On $1,000 Minute. And guess what?
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3: We'll do it again next hour at 8:05. 10 questions, 60 seconds. If you get them all right, we'll give you $1,000. You can sign up to play at magic925.com. 708, checking traffic. How's it looking this morning, Tori?
4: Westbound 94 at Euclid, there's a couple of cars. They're in the center divide, but looks like CHP is going to run a break so they can get them off to the right shoulder. There is a little bit of a slowdown there. And North 805, heavy stuff now from the 54 up to the 15. North 5 also getting a little more backed up. It's just before E to Main. Once you're past Main, though, it looks pretty good. And a little traffic before you get on the Summit, West 52. The Summit itself is not bad. 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From the Jagger and Christy Traffic Center, I'm Tori Peck.
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6: During the Vietnam War, our manager at the time, we were in Japan walking down the street, and there was like seven guys out of Long Beach, Compton, San Pedro, Harbor City walking down the street in Japan. And he's walking behind us with the promoter. He yelled at us and said, "Hey, fellas, thank God I know you guys. I mean, here we are. Look like we came from a battlefield." And that's what he said. "You guys look like you just came from a battlefield." Ah, you guys, battlefield, war. We waged war. against wars on the streets and abroad. It shoots melodies, rhythms, and most of all, harmony. Don't forget that. Harmony.
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13: Imagine not understanding information that is explained to you when enrolling your children in school. That is how a person who speaks only Mixtec feels when their rights are explained to them in Spanish. At the Supreme Court, we work to ensure that justice speaks all the languages of Mexico. International Day of the World's Indigenous Peoples, August 9th. Supreme Court of Justice of the Nation.
14: Get wrong.
0: Injured? Demand justice. Demand Jurowitz. 85.

0: All right, let's talk a bit about the lottery. There's a lot of money on the table right now, as they say. Yeah.
1: Well, if you bought a ticket, the bad news is you didn't win.
0: No, but it's bigger now.
1: But the good news is nobody did.
0: You're talking about the Powerball.
1: Powerball, yeah.
0: Next drawing for the Powerball happens to be tomorrow. And we're at $975 million.
1: So you still have time to get a ticket.
0: Yeah, let me just say that really slow and let it trickle over my teeth. $975 million. That would take care, I guarantee you, anyone listening to me right now, that would take care of your problems 100 times.
1: Well, and everyone you know is problems.
0: And everybody you know. And most people in San Diego, you could probably help out. So that's what's going on tomorrow. Also tomorrow is the Super Lotto. Well, that's $45 million. Mm-hmm. Today you want to play, if you can't wait, and you want to win all that money today, Mega Millions is at $80 million.
1: You know, I often wonder if there's something to the theory of playing all the same numbers across the board.
0: Some people do, though.
1: You know, Super Lotto.
0: They play the... Oh, you mean for everything?
1: Powerball.
0: I don't know.
1: Mega.
0: Yeah.
1: I don't know. Mike, are you a big...
2: I'm not. I mean, you know, when I'm hearing these numbers, I'm thinking about it, but I usually don't make it a habit to...
0: Jeez, that would them, but buy a nice gaming computer.
2: I know, really.
0: $975 million, maybe get you a chair that vibrates when you play games. I don't know.
1: Well, put it this way, I mean, that's like close to $1 billion.
0: Let's think about that for a moment.
1: It's really incomprehensible to me. I'm not that big of a numbers person.
0: Anytime you wanted to buy a breakfast burrito, you just go buy it. And get five while you're there.
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1: For you and all your friends.
0: All your friends. Everybody in line behind you.
1: Get burritos.
0: I love that. If you play, hey, listen, good luck. All right, 725, let's check your traffic. What's going on this morning, Tori?
4: Yeah, trouble air North County Coast, southbound 5 just before La Costa. At least one car is blocking the carpool lane, kind of facing the wrong way, and they're calling for medics for this as well. So it is already backing things up out of Carlsbad from just about Cannon. Once you get out of La Costa, it picks right back up. Coming up the opposite way, pretty busy now, northbound 5 from H almost into downtown. North 805, heavy stuff, Bonita, and just about into Mission Valley. So little backup West 8 behind the 805 and 15. And West 94 is kind of off and on out of College Grove to the 5. Summer may be winding down, but Vegas isn't. 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From the Jagger and Christie Traffic Center, I'm Tori Peck.
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16: Hey, cousin, I'm still stuck on my master's degree plans.
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16: And how did you do it?
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16: When is it?
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0: 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Magic Mornings with Jagger. Christy, looks like a nice day today. You'll see beaches at about 78, 90 for the high inland, and deserts at 103. Right now at 71. Coming up at 9:10, your chance to win. Listen to this. Set your alarm clock. We got tickets to see Neo and Akon. Their Nights Like This tour coming to the North Island Credit Union Amphitheater August 18th. That's a Tuesday night. We got your free chance to win coming up at 9:10 this morning. Hang on.
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0: Well, the Rose is coming up in less than 10 minutes. Right now, though, let's check on your traffic. How's it looking this morning, Tori?
2: Couple of North County issues. South 5 just before La Costa. The carpool lane blocked. They've got medics there, and it is just backed up out of Carlsbad. Our other trouble spot, North County, south on 15 just before the 78. Motorcycle down in the left lane. They have medics on the way for this as well. Already backing things up from El Norte Parkway, and it's kind of off and on to Lake Hodges. A little slow in Rancho Penasquitos, west 56. Oh, the South Bay commute. Very busy now. North 805, Bonita up to the 8. Northbound 5 from E, it's just about solid to downtown. West 94 is feeling that out of Lemon Grove. And West 8's also a little heavier out of La Mesa. Audible makes traffic less of an annoyance and more of an opportunity for another chapter. 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From the Jagger and Christy Traffic Center, I'm Tori Peck.
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2: 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You know, we all grew up on the movie The Coolie High, which the song was in. And, you know, at the end of the movie, you know, one of the guys unfortunately gets murdered in the movie and they play the song. And it's funny because it's a feel-good song for us, but it kind of makes other people feel a little, you know, I don't know if you call it depressed or just emotional.
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3: 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We need a change from the roots. It is time to be reborn. The change starts with you. I truly want to see the world change. To truly see a real change. Green Party.

0: culture, identity, and memory. That is why the Senate of the Republic approved the new federal law on cinema and audiovisual arts, which recognizes cinema as a cultural right. With this, the exhibition of national films will be expanded. Independent productions and works in indigenous languages will be promoted. Tax incentives will be established for works made in the country, and dubbing actors and actresses will be protected against the use of artificial intelligence. 66th Legislature, Senate of the Republic.
1: California, Mexico.
2: War of the Roses.
3: It's War of the Roses. Get on the website, magic925.com. You can let us know what's going on if you got some trouble going on in your relationship. This morning we have Lizzie on the line. Good morning, Lizzie.
4: Hi, guys.
5: Okay, so Lizzie, let's talk about you and Dan. You guys are married, right?
4: Yes, we're married. And then between us, we have three kids.
5: Two of them are yours?
4: Two of them. Yeah, two are mine. And then one is Dan's. But now, you know, three all together between the both of us.
3: Sure.
5: And so, but only your 16-year-old son lives with you guys.
4: Yes. Okay. Yes.
5: So what brings you to War of the Roses with Dan?
4: Recently, I walked into a pretty interesting situation. So I had gone out, and when I came back with my son, Dan's older daughter and the boyfriend had all these people over. It was this huge party.
3: Right.
4: And, you know, I kind of come into the living room, and he's sitting there with his arm around one of his, you know, one of his daughter's friends, like all cozied up.
3: Oh, no.
4: And, you know, it, you kind of get that vibe. They had just been making out. Like,
3: what?
4: It was very
3: No. Wait, hang on. Lizzie, hang on. So you think, wait a minute, you think your husband was making out with one of his daughter's friends at your house?
4: Yeah. I mean, she, you know, his daughter's 26. I mean, it's not like they're underage, but it's still what? That was awful.
5: Okay. So they just come over and hang at your house and bring a bunch of people over with them?
4: Yeah, it's always a mess. They bring people, they make a mess, there's parties, you know, it's terrible. And now to double down, he's cozied up to one of her friends.
3: Oh boy. Mm-hmm. All right, so what happened? What happened to the party?
4: So I walk into that and I kick everybody out, his daughter, the boyfriend, him, everyone. Right. I kicked everybody out. I was furious. What the hell were they thinking?
3: Right, Lizzie, what a mess. Okay, well, hang on. Hold on here. Let's just get Dan on the line. Now, Lizzie, the way this works, he won't know that you're listening in. And what we're going to do is we're going to offer him a dozen very romantic roses he can send to anybody that he wants. We really hope that he sends the roses to Lizzie. Let's see what happens here.
6: Hello.
7: Hi, can I please speak to Dan?
6: Yeah, this is Dan.
7: Hey, Dan. Good morning. My name is Ethan, and I'm calling from a brand new flower shop we just opened up in Del Mar called This'll Be Fun. And since we're a new business trying to get some people in the door, we actually had an idea for a new promotion. So as part of that, I would like to actually offer you a dozen free red romantic roses that you can send to anybody you'd like here in San Diego County. And then all we ask in return is that you help spread the word about our flower shop. You know, maybe tell some friends, tell some coworkers, post something on your social media. Would you be interested in that today?
6: So what do I got to do now?
7: Well, to start, all I need is the name of who you'd like to send these roses to.
6: Okay, you know what, let's send it to her name. Oof, I'm kind of nervous. Her name's Kelly.
7: Okay, for Kelly. And I've got some room on the card if you wanted to add a message as well. Do you want to say something to Kelly?
6: I want it to be funny. You're beautiful inside and out. That sounds good. And then say... instead of my name, can you say from the old guy?
4: You pervert. I knew it.
3: Wait, hold on. Hold on. Dan, it's Jagger and Christy at Magic 92.5.
5: Say hello to your wife.
3: It's the thing we do called War of the Roses. And yeah, that's Lizzie on the other line.
4: Yeah, smart move. What are you doing?
6: Wait, what?
4: Yeah, I caught you. You're like, I can't even believe that you would do this. I'm so glad I kicked all of you out. Like, you can stay out far away from me, far away from my kids. It's over. I'm done with you.
6: Wait, what are you implying?
4: What am I implying? You just sent roses to another woman that you were cozied up to on the couch in our own house. You've got to be kidding me.
6: No, babe, you got it all wrong.
4: I know, I have it all wrong. You have it all wrong.
6: I mean, come on. This is out of control. You put us on the radio, you're making up stories.
1: I'm making up stories. No. You're the one making up stories. Get your facts.
6: You're implying that I had a relationship with my daughter's friend?
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6: 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I felt bad.
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6: No,
1: I just needed to make sure and basically let everyone know that you're a pervert and it's over and she should stay far the hell away from you, too.
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1: Good morning, Lori.
2: Good morning.
1: Okay, you're up for $1,000 Minute. Are you ready?
2: I hope so.
3: All right, here's how it works. Christie is going to ask you 10 questions. You'll have 60 seconds to answer. Here's the good news. If you answer them all correctly in the 60 seconds, we're going to give you $1,000, all right?
2: All right.
3: Now, if Christie asks you a question, you think, oh, man, tip of my tongue, can't think of it right now. You can always say pass, and if there's time before the buzzer goes off, she'll come back and ask that question again, okay?
2: Okay.
3: All right. Do you need a sip of coffee, or are you all right?
2: No, I'm good.
3: Oh, good. All right. Here we go.
2: Milk.
3: All right, chocolate milk. Here you go. For $1,000, your 60 seconds starts now.
1: Lori, when your skin burns in the sun, what do you get?
2: A sunburn.
1: Who is next in line to succeed the president after the vice president?
2: Secretary of State.
1: Priscilla leaves for work at 7:45 and arrives at 8:25. How long does it take her to get to work?
2: 50 minutes.
1: Bill Belichick is a famous coach for which professional sport?
2: Football.
1: What do you stand on to weigh yourself?
2: A scale.
1: Does ham come from a cow, a hog, or a chicken?
2: A hog.
1: Which Fast and Furious movie star died in a crash on November 30th, 2013?
2: Paul Walker.
1: What does water turn into when it freezes?
2: Ice.
1: How many letters are in the alphabet?
2: 26.
1: What is the world's largest ocean?
2: The Pacific.
3: All right.
1: Girl, okay. Look at you go.
3: Answered all the questions even before the buzzer went off. How do you think you did?
2: Pretty good.
3: All right, let's find out here, because if you got them all right, you're going to get $1,000. You got one right, two right, three right, four right, five right, six right, seven right, eight right. You got 80 bucks.
2: All right.
1: Yay. 80 bucks. Yeah, you know what? I said the same answer for number two.
3: Did.
1: Who is next in line to succeed the president after the vice president? It's actually the Speaker of the House.
2: Oh,
3: boom.
2: Okay.
3: And if Priscilla leaves work at 7:45, arrives at 8:25, it takes her 40 minutes to get to work. You're very close on that one.
1: But you got them all right. Good girl.
3: 80 bucks. We'll throw in a Jagger and Christie chip clip. That was a great game. You hang on, okay?
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3: 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All you got to do is sign up at magic925.com. We'll get you a little cash. All right, let's check on your traffic at 8:10 this morning, Tori. Stand by.
4: Oh, boy.
3: GPS light lined up. Look at this. Oh, Linda Vista. Linda Vista, listening today. We appreciate that. Thanks so much. How's it looking this morning, Tori?
4: It's rough in our North County. So South 15 got hit with a couple of crashes at the 78 and at West Bernardo. They've just cleared lanes for all, but from Deer Springs, it's almost solid to Lake Hodges. And South 5 La Costa crash also just cleared out of lanes, but heavy out of Carlsbad Village to La Costa, and then it picks up. It's busy out of our South Bay, North 5 just before the 54, kind of off and on into downtown. North 805, the heavier of the two, National City into Mission Valley, and West 8 is backed up behind the 805 out of Mesa. Summer may be winding down, but Vegas isn't. 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From the Jagger and Christie Traffic Center, I'm Tori Peck.
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2: 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I was scared to speak. 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And suddenly tears started rolling down her face. And she said, my baby became a man today. So, and that's the day I started shaving. 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

0: Magic 92.5. Magic Mornings with Jagger and Christy at 819. Looks like a nice day today. Going to be a warm one, though. Beach is about 78. Inland 90. Desert's showing off today at 103. Right now, it is 71. It's kind of nice out right now, but it's going to get warmer today.
1: A little muggy.
0: Muggy, yeah. Hey, man, there's something fun coming up that we want you to get involved with, and it's for an incredible cause. It's the 14th annual San Diego 9/11 Memorial Stair Climb. You've heard about this. This is the firefighters put this on, and this is where they climb the stairs, and you can climb the stairs, and they raise money on this to help other firefighters, and it's an incredible cause.
2: Going to be on September 5th this year, and we welcome Sarah Burns, the Executive Director of San Diego Firefighter Aid, and Joe Zakar, board member. Joe, I understand you've done the climb before.
3: I actually have, yeah. So,
2: yeah.
3: I've done it probably now a total of 4 times. It's an absolutely amazing event. It gives you just a feel of just this overpowering emotions.
0: I bet.
3: Because you're, you know, as a firefighter, you're finishing that climb.
0: Yeah.
3: That those first responders didn't on that day. So it's definitely something to reflect on, a day of reflection for us as first responders. And it's just an amazing time to have everybody around you, and it's amazing.
2: And then through the climb, you also are recognizing the sacrifices made by other firefighters who have lost their lives.
3: Absolutely,
2: and
3: we're wearing on our lanyards. We actually are wearing one of the firefighters who actually passed that day.
0: Oh my goodness! And so you pick up firefighter to climb for. Wow, yeah. That's incredible.
2: Well, sir, tell us a little bit about where the aid goes and who the San Diego Firefighter Aid helps.
4: Yeah, absolutely. Firefighter Aid, we're a local nonprofit here in San Diego County. Our mission is to assist firefighters and their families in times of need and crisis, and that can mean anything. We do cancer education prevention. Our firefighters have extremely high rates of cancer, so not just the prevention education, but then when they get that diagnosis, we're there for financial assistance, meals, mowing their lawn when they can't, so really anything on that side. Injuries that take them out of work,
0: sure.
4: Things like that.
0: What kind of money are you guys looking to raise this time around?
4: Yeah, our goal is, so it's all peer-to-peer fundraisings. We have wonderful sponsors like GovX that help pay for the cost of the logistics. And so when you register to climb, you start a fundraising team, and all of those funds go straight to the firefighters. Our goal is $120,000 this year.
0: Wow, excellent. I think you guys are going to get that. Good for you. And it's going to be on the 5th.
4: Yes.
0: And it is going to be, now you have to, okay, so Joe, the thing about it is you've got to do this 3 times.
3: So you actually climb the building 3 times. It's 30 stories.
4: 30 stories.
3: So it's 30 stories at Hilton Bayfront.
0: Okay, yeah. So 30 stories, but you do that once and you're only a third done.
3: Correct. Yes, sir. Yeah, and then you go back down the elevator, climb it again. Yeah. Go back down the elevator, climb it again.
0: How do you prepare for it physically, or can you? Or do you just do it? Are you just running on kind of adrenaline, really?
3: No, I mean, you definitely can prepare for it. I mean, doing the stairs at, you know, the convention center, or going somewhere where you have plenty of stairs and you're just constantly doing it. We actually used to do it in full bunker gear with our breathing apparatuses on as well.
0: Wow.
3: Now we're not doing that. We are, you know, tennis shoes, shorts, t-shirts kind of thing.
4: Yeah.
3: Just because of the fact of, you know, there's, you know, cancer type of products that are in all these different gears and stuff like that. So we want to avoid that. So we're telling people, hey, we just want you guys to climb in, you know, workout gear.
2: Yeah, safety first and
0: nobody's
2: foremost.
0: Nobody's mad at that.
2: I mean,
3: no,
2: you guys, you know, are risking your lives on the daily, you know, doing what you do. So.
3: Absolutely.
0: And
3: wow.
0: Joe, say in a year, how many firefighters do we lose in a year, would you guess?
3: That's a good question. I mean, when it comes to cancer diagnoses, it's becoming more frequently.
0: Yeah.
3: With everything that we're exposed to and everything, it's definitely, it's a scary number. I can't give you the exact number because I don't know it, but
4: 100 internationally.
3: Yeah.
0: I bet. Easy. Yeah.
3: It just keeps increasing.
0: And this is what this money goes for, because we're talking about families of, there's a dad, a husband in the family, and he goes out to put fires out sometimes. Rarely, because we try to keep it that way, but sometimes he doesn't come back.
3: Absolutely.
0: And these families are left to defend on their own, and this is what that money's going to do.
3: Yeah, and I could actually tell you from experience myself, I have a family member who's on the job, who was involved in a serious accident when they were responding to hurricane relief a few years ago. Mm-hmm. And they were in a bad accident, and he's been injured, and he's in a wheelchair right now. And Firefighter Aid actually stepped in where the city and the department wouldn't. Or couldn't, I should say. And they've been absolutely amazing. That's one of the main reasons why I'm here today as a board member, is because I want to be able to give back to, you know, the firefighters that put their life on the line every single day.
2: Yeah.
3: And it's been an absolutely blessing for me to be able to help others now in their time of need.
2: And, you know, because you guys go. Yeah, I know we have teams up in Spokane mm-hmm. helping out up there right now. You guys are just on the money. You get, you know, you get the call and you go.
3: You call, we go. Yeah, that's it.
2: And I don't really think people know that this exists to a point where, you know, families do get aid if there's an injury or
3: absolutely.
2: An illness.
3: Yeah, and it's anywhere in the United States. Like, I'm actually also part of our urban search and rescue team. So I could have been going out there. We could go anywhere in the United States, you know, when 9/11 happened, mm-hmm. those types of things, Oklahoma City bombing, you name it, we're going. And we're part of a team that goes anywhere in this United States to help anybody in disaster.
2: Excellent.
3: So it's not just local San Diego. We go anywhere.
0: Yeah. And Joe, you brought up a great point. Firefighters never say no. I mean, when your house is burning and you call, you don't call to go, well, I think we can probably get there. No, you call and they're going to come and get there. So they're asking you, will you volunteer now? Will you give money? And I think, what's the website they can go to if they make a donation or they can start a team?
4: San Diego Stair Climb. And yes, this is open to the public. So if you want to climb, you want to start a team, you want to start an office team and see who can climb the most stairs. it's open to everyone. Come stand, you know, shoulder to shoulder with our first responders at sandiostairclimb.com.
2: And so, Sarah, let's talk a little bit about the day, because I'm looking at the event schedule and I do see a beer garden.
4: There's a beer garden. Yeah. Oh, you deserve a beer after that. There's definitely a beer garden. Yes.
2: And so it starts at what, 7 a.m. is check-in?
4: 7 a.m. registration opens. We sort of, the event itself is framed around like a firefighter memorial service. So right. The first hour is our opening ceremony. We do the pipes and drums, the national anthem. We
2: awesome.
4: Have a great speaker out of FDNY who lost his father at 9/11, and his son is now joining FDNY. So really, this is the 25th anniversary of 9/11, so focusing on, you know, there's folks on the job that weren't alive, and
2: we
4: need to also educate people what our nation changed.
0: I agree.
2: Well, and 100%. I like the idea of how you... St-

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1: And kids are welcome, correct?
2: Yeah, kids do it. We have usually a visitor from like Captain Marvel. We've got some face painting, fun stuff for the kids throughout the day, some bands playing. We really want to, you know, it's a somber morning and then really celebrate us all being together after
3: And, you know, I think, and that's instructive and educational for kids, too, to do that as a family.
2: Absolutely.
0: Mm. It's going to be a great day.
3: Okay.
0: It's going to be a lot of memories.
3: Well, it sounds good.
0: Yeah.
3: I think everybody's ready. Again, register today. You can go to the website. You can register and get your team going and, you know, try to be the top team. You start first.
0: Yeah. September 5th at the Hilton Bayfront. It's going to be a great day and a great cause. Thank you guys for taking time out of your day to come here. Appreciate that.
4: Thank you.
0: Thanks a lot.
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3: Yes.
0: Can you climb?
6: You know, and my friends and I, when we run together, sometimes we'll do the stairs at the convention center. Oh. That it's no joke.
0: Okay.
6: That is hard.
0: If you don't have anything to do this year, maybe this year, but hey, maybe next year we all think about doing that. What do you think?
6: I like the team.
0: A team. I like that.
2: Let's do a team.
0: Cool. Very good. All right. How's traffic this morning? What's going on?
6: Yeah, I've got a new accident downtown North 5 at the 94. Cleared to the center divide, but it's added to the slowdown out of National City. North 805 also a bit slow. National City into Mission Valley. It's kind of affecting westbound 8. Southbound 15 from just past Deer Springs. It's off and on to Lake Hodges from a couple of earlier crashes. Slowing on that South 5 from an earlier crash in La Costa out of Carlsbad. Summer may be winding down, but Vegas isn't. 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From the Jagger and Christie Traffic Center, I'm Tori Peck.
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2: 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Security outside the door, always with you. 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And, you know, you were never alone unless you were in your bedroom.
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Government of Mexico. Imagine not being able to defend yourself because you do not understand the laws that protect you. That is how a person who speaks only Amuzgo feels when their rights are explained to them in Spanish. At the Supreme Court, we work to ensure that justice speaks all the languages of Mexico. International Day of the World's Indigenous Peoples, August 9th. Supreme Court of Justice.

0: Magic 92.5, Magic Mornings with Jagger and Christy. Should be a pretty nice day today. You'll see some sunshine. High is going to be about 78 at the beaches today. Looks like it'll be about 90 for the high inland deserts today, 103. Right now it is 68. Coming up at 9:10, we got your chance to win Neo tickets. How about that? Akon and Neo coming to town.
1: It's going to be a good show.
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0: All right, let's check on your traffic. What's going on this morning, Tori?
3: Two downtown accidents, north 5 at the 94, that's in the center divide, and westbound 94 just before the 5. It looks like that's all out of lanes as well. However, it's added to the slowing from the 805, and north 5 still pretty slow as well. National City into downtown, a little backup around SeaWorld, and north 805, that National City stretch is still pretty busy, and then off and on into Mission Valley. South 5 a little heavier this morning, North County, in part from an earlier crash, heavy through Carlsbad to La Costa. That's the tough stuff. Then off and on to Cardiff. And South 15 from a couple of earlier crashes backed up El Norte to Lake Hodges. Summer may be winding down, but Vegas isn't. 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From the Jagger and Christy Traffic Center, I'm Tori Peck.
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0: at Melendez. 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
18: At the Chamber of Deputies, we approved reforms to protect copyright against the advance of artificial intelligence. No one may use a voice, an image, or performance generated with artificial intelligence without consent or fair compensation. Voice actors will have more protection against unauthorized use of their work. Also, clear rules are established to prevent the supplementation of voices and images using AI. Chamber of Deputies, 66th Legislature, Sovereignty and Social Justice.
14: Cinema is culture, identity, and memory. That is why the Senate of the Republic approved the new federal law on cinema and audiovisual arts, which recognizes cinema as a cultural right. With this, the exhibition of national films will be expanded. Independent productions and works in indigenous languages will be promoted. Tax incentives will be established for works made in the country, and dubbing actors and actresses will be protected against the use of artificial intelligence. 66th Legislature, Senate of the Republic.
19: Baja California, Mexico.
20: War of the Roses.
1: It's War of the Roses. Get on the website, magic925.com. You can let us know what's going on if you got some trouble going on in your relationship. This morning we have Lizzie on the line. Good morning, Lizzie.
21: Hi, guys.
2: Okay, so Lizzie, let's talk about you and Dan. You guys are married, right?
21: Yes, we're married. And then between us, we have three kids.
2: Two of them are yours?
21: Two of them. Yeah, two are mine. And then one is Dan's. But now, you know, three all together between the both of us.
2: Sure. And so, but only your 16-year-old son lives with you guys.
21: Yes. Okay. Yes.
2: So what brings you to War of the Roses with Dan?
21: Recently, I walked into a pretty interesting situation. So I had gone out, and when I came back with my son, Dan's older daughter and the boyfriend had all these people over. It was this huge party.
1: Right.
21: And, you know, I kind of come into the living room, and he's sitting there with his arm around one of his, you know, one of his daughter's friends, like all cozied up.
1: Oh, no.
21: And, you know, if you kind of get that vibe, they had just been making out. Like,
1: what?
21: It was very
1: No. Wait, hang on. Lizzie, hang on. So you think, wait a minute, you think your husband was making out with one of his daughter's friends at your house?
21: Yeah. I mean, she, you know, his daughter's 26. I mean, it's not like they're underage, but it's still right. What? That was awful.
2: So okay. They just come thinking? Over and hang at your house and bring a bunch of people over with them?
21: Yeah, it's always a mess. They bring people, they make a mess, there's parties, you know, it's terrible. And now, to double down, he's cozied up to one of her friends.
1: Oh, boy. Mm-hmm. All right, so what happened What happened to the party?
21: So I walk into that, and I kick everybody out, his daughter, the boyfriend, him, everyone. Right. I kicked everybody out. I was furious. What the hell were they thinking?
1: Right, Lizzie, what a mess. Okay, well, hang on. Hold on here. Let's just get Dan on the line. Now, Lizzie, the way this works, he won't know that you're listening in. And what we're going to do is we're going to offer him a dozen very romantic roses he can send to anybody that he wants. We really hope that he sends the roses to Lizzie. Let's see what happens here.
22: Hello.
23: Hi, can I please speak to Dan?
22: Yeah, this is Dan.
23: Hey, Dan. Good morning. My name is Ethan, and I'm calling from a brand new flower shop we just opened up in Del Mar called This'll Be Fun. And since we're a new business trying to get some people in the door, we actually had an idea for a new promotion. So as part of that, I would like to actually offer you a dozen free red romantic roses that you can send to anybody you'd like here in San Diego County. And then all we ask in return is that you help spread the word about our flower shop. You know, maybe tell some friends, tell some coworkers, post something on your social media. Would you be interested in that today?
22: So what do I got to do now?
23: Well, to start, all I need is the name of who you'd like to send these roses to.
22: Okay, you know what, let's send it to her name. I'm kind of nervous. Her name's Kelly.
23: Okay, for Kelly. And I've got some room on the card if you wanted to add a message as well. Do you want to say something to Kelly?
22: I want it to be funny. You're beautiful inside and out. That sounds good. And then say... Instead of my name, can you say from the old guy?
21: You pervert. I knew it.
1: Wait, hold on. 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
2: Say hello to your wife.
1: It's the thing we do called War of the Roses. And yeah, that's Lizzie on the other line.
21: Yeah, smart move. What are you doing?
22: Wait, whoa.
21: What? Yeah, I caught you. You're like, I can't even believe that you would do this. I'm so glad I kicked all of you out. Like, you can stay out far away from me, far away from my kids. It's over. I'm done with you.
22: Wait, what are you implying?
21: What am I implying? You just sent roses to another woman that you were cozied up to on the couch in our own house. You've got to be kidding me.
22: No, babe, you got it all wrong.
21: I know, I have it all wrong. You have it all wrong.
22: I mean, come on. This is out of control. You put us on the radio. You're making up stories.
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0: Magic 92.5, Magic Morning, Jagger Christie, a little Gap Band, getting that on for our friends listening in Del Mar. Del Mar, thanks for listening. We appreciate that. Should be a nice day in Del Mar today. High's going to be about 79 at the beaches, 90 for the high inland. Right now, it is 72.
1: Got a really good show coming up on August 18th. That's a Tuesday night, happening at North Island Credit Union Amphitheater. It's Neo and Akon, Nights Like This Tour. 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
2: Every Little Step was a song that was written for Babyface, actually. And Babyface heard me singing it while we was working on, I think, Roni or something like that. And he heard me singing it, and he just decided, he said, it'd be better if you do it. So I got in the studio and went to town on it, and it came out, and I love that song. I love the video to that one, because the video was so simple. They put me in a white room, and it just went from there. Dance steps.
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19: Benefit rough in our North County. The southbound 15 got hit with a couple of crashes, so it's still pretty slow before the 78. It's kind of off and on to Lake Hodges. Still a bit slow out of Carlsbad on the southbound 5 into Encinitas, also from an earlier crash. So a little heavy getting into Carmel Valley, West 56 from Camino del Sur. North 805 starting to improve in our South Bay. A little backup in National City. It is getting a bit heavier from the 163 to Governor. Summer isn't over, but the hottest deals at Wild Rivers Water Park won't last long. 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
2: 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If you're not focusing on what you're doing, you're not thinking about 30 years from now, you know what I mean? Right. You're really not. But we enjoy what we do, and we'll be doing it until we can't breathe.
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25: A friend of our record producer, Michael Schultz, the director of the movie Car Wash, and our producer, Norman Whitfield, got together and decided that they wanted to do a soundtrack, and we were assigned to Norman Whitfield, and he said he thought that our band would be best for the soundtrack. He had originally written Car Wash for Gladys Knight, and he had originally written I Want to Get Next to You for Eddie Kendricks. 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
0: Mexico. In Mexico, we have 154,240 new spots in the National High School program this year. 370 new Margarita Maza campuses in various communities offer direct access. No exclusionary entrance exams, because education is your right. Upon completion, you'll receive two certificates, your high school diploma and vocational training. In the National High School program, there's a spot with your name on it. Government of Mexico.
1: They betrayed us. They buried the hope they once sold. They are capable of anything to seize power, while millions of families live in fear. When a government and its party ally with crime, they carry the weight of every death, every disappearance, every displaced family, every extorted business, and the pain of an entire country. Mexico has endured difficult times, but never as dark as under them, that is betraying all of its people. National Action Party.
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3: North 805, a lot better out of our South Bay into Mission Valley, but still some slowing from the 163 to Governor as southbound 15 got hit with a third crash. This is just before the 78. A couple of cars are left. Two lanes are now blocked. Fire department there, so heavy from El Norte Parkway. Once you're past the 78, it picks up. El Nino is coming, San Diego. 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

0: 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War of the Roses.
1: It's War of the Roses. 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Let us know what's going on. We'll try to get to the bottom of it. We have Jennifer on the phone this morning. Hey, good morning, Jennifer.
2: Good morning.
3: Okay, so Jennifer, going over your email here, it seems like you have a little suspicions going on about Tom. Mm-mm.
2: Yes, I do.
3: All right, well, let's talk about Tom. What's making you feel like he's cheating on you? What's bringing you to War of the Roses?
2: Well, I've been noticing some charges on Tom's credit card, and there are these late night charges. And he's telling me that he's working late at the office.
1: Right.
2: So I asked him about it, and he says it's because he doesn't like my cooking.
1: Okay, so
3: what kind of so are there meals? Is that what they are?
2: Yes.
3: Oh. At restaurants?
2: There are late night dinner charges at these nice restaurants. Mm. And he claims it's because he doesn't like my cooking. Okay. So he goes and grabs a bite to eat.
1: And you're not buying that?
2: Oh, okay. Hell no.
3: Well, are they expensive dinners?
2: They look a little bit, they're a little more than feeding just one person,
1: okay.
2: You know?
1: All right, okay. Well, hang on here, Jennifer. Let's just call up Tom. Here's the thing. He won't know that you're listening in on the other line. And so what we'll do is we'll offer him a dozen very romantic roses that he can send to anybody that he wants. And we hope that he sends these to Jennifer. So let's get on the line and see what happens here.

0: Hello?
1: Good morning. Can I please talk to Tom?
0: This is him.
1: How's it going, Tom? My name is Cody, and I work at a brand new flower shop that just opened up here in Ocean Beach called Blooms of Plenty. And the reason for the call is because we're currently running a free promotion where we would like to offer you a dozen free romantic red roses that you can send to anyone you'd like here in San Diego County. Basically, all we ask for in return is if you could just spread the word about our flower shop to your friends and family.
0: Okay, I can send them to anybody.
1: Yeah, you can send them to anyone, but they are red romantic roses, so you'd probably want to send them to somebody special.
0: All right, well, send the roses to my Angela. Can I send them to Angela?
1: Okay, perfect then for Angela. And there is going to be room on the card for a message. Is there anything you'd like to say to her?
0: Okay, tell her, I told my crazy ex, take a hike. I'm free tonight. Take a hike. I'll see you tonight.
2: All right, so Tom, it's Jagger and Christy. It's the thing we do call War of the Roses, and the reason we're calling is because your girlfriend Jennifer wanted to know who you would send those roses to, and Jennifer is on the other line.
0: Oh.
3: And now I know.
0: Now you know what?
3: Who is Angela?
0: My ex.
3: Your ex. Why are you sending your ex some roses?
0: Just because.
3: Where they do that at? What is that?
0: All right, you know how when you cook at night, sometimes I told you.
3: No, I don't know nothing. We're talking about the roses now.
0: Okay.
3: Who is Angela, and why does she deserve to get roses?
0: All right, because we went out a couple times last night.
3: You went out a couple times, and what was this?
2: Wait, Tom, why are you going out with your ex when you're dating Jennifer?
0: Wait.
3: Yeah.
0: You're not listening.
2: Okay.
0: That's the problem.
2: Okay.
0: That's the problem.
2: Okay. We're not listening.
0: Listen.
2: All right. We're listening.
0: Okay. Now I went out. I ran into her in the street. That was
3: first. Now you ran into her first.
4: In the street.
2: In the street. You ran into her. Okay.
0: Because she worked by me, so I said, okay, let me just not. I didn't go to see her, but let me just see if she's
3: what
0: in the area. I happened to run by her, and she was like, "Hey, are you hungry?" And I was like, "Kind of, but my wife is cooking because I know you always cook." Now sometimes you don't cook things I like. She knows.
3: Why didn't you tell me this? Why didn't you tell me this? That's a quick fix. That's not a problem.
0: You were trying to try new things. And you know I don't like none of the new things. You had kale chips. You know I hate kale chips.
3: You know what? You can continue to get dinner with her and send her roses.
0: Don't act like that. Just stop making kale chips.
3: No, that'll be
0: that.
3: Don't
0: blame me.
3: We see who you sent the roses to. Right, everybody?
4: Dude, you didn't send the roses to your wife.
0: That's because she bought me dinner, so I couldn't pay for the dinner. So instead, I'm giving her roses.
4: Well, then what are the charges?
3: What about the message? What about the message?
4: Yeah.
0: What, huh?
3: You're done. You're done, Tom.
0: What do you mean we're done?
4: And how's she buying you dinner when your wife is seeing the charges on your credit card?
0: All right.
3: Wow, your story is... Wow. Okay. Thank you.
4: I am so confused.
0: I'm not confused.
3: Let me clarify this for everybody. Everybody out there listening, Tom... You and I are over. We're done.
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Fred out there in San Marcos. Thanks for listening to beautiful San Marcos. And the crew working at Hunter in San Marcos. Thanks for listening to Magic Night 2.5. Good morning. Happy Taco Tuesday to you.

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12: Cinema is culture, identity, and memory. That is why the Senate of the Republic approved the new federal law on cinema and audiovisual arts, which recognizes cinema as a cultural right. With this, the exhibition of national films will be expanded. Independent productions and works in indigenous languages will be promoted. Tax incentives will be established for works made in the country, and dubbing actors and actresses will be protected against the use of artificial intelligence. 66th Legislature, Senate of the Republic.
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24: At the Chamber of Deputies, we approved reforms to protect copyright against the advance of artificial intelligence. 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Chamber of Deputies, 66th Legislature, Sovereignty and Social Justice.
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2: 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And No More Drama is just a more like uplifting part of like, okay, Mary's coming through, you know, she's getting better.
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15: This Sunday on the National Hour, we light another candle on the cake because we're 89 years old. We'll tell you why it is important to preserve the native languages of our people. We'll talk about the International Afro-Descendant Women's Day. And don't miss a very important health issue, hepatitis. Laos and Cha will be waiting this Sunday night at 10. This is a production of the RTC of the Secretary of Government, Government of Mexico.
16: Imagine not being able to defend yourself because you do not understand the laws that protect you. That is how a person who speaks only a Musgo feels when their rights are explained to them in Spanish. At the Supreme Court, we work to ensure that justice speaks all the languages of Mexico. International Day of the World's Indigenous Peoples, August 9th. Supreme Court of Justice of the Nation.
0: Injured? 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

Magic Night 2.5, the beat of San Diego. Has anybody else been having trouble sleeping? It's like the muggy, the humidity. It doesn't let me go to sleep. Maybe 3 hours last night? I know, I really, you know, get off the phone. One way, cutie pie. But it's humidity, though. Not the phone. That's what I'm going to call it. Because I would go to sleep like that, but now I'm like, moving around. I'm that guy that doesn't turn on the AC, okay? That's how, yeah. No AC.

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4: 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And he's walking behind us with the promoter. He yelled at us and said, "Hey, fellas, thank God I know you guys." I mean, here we are. Look like we came from a battlefield. And that's what he said. "You guys look like you just came from a battlefield." Ah, you guys, battlefield, war. We waged war against wars on the streets and abroad. It shoots melodies, rhythms, and most of all, harmony. Don't forget that. Harmony.
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7: Cinema is culture, identity, and memory. That is why the Senate of the Republic approved the new federal law on cinema and audiovisual arts, which recognizes cinema as a cultural right. With this, the exhibition of national films will be expanded. Independent productions and works in indigenous languages will be promoted. Tax incentives will be established for works made in the country, and dubbing actors and actresses will be protected against the use of artificial intelligence. 66th Legislature, Senate of the Republic.
8: This Sunday on the National Hour, we light another candle on the cake because we're 89 years old. We'll tell you why it is important to preserve the native languages of our people. We'll talk about the International Afro-Descendant Women's Day. And don't miss a very important health issue, hepatitis. Laos and Cha will be waiting this Sunday night at 10. This is a production of the RTC of the Secretary of Government, Government of Mexico.
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Shout out to Jim Chickadee from Scripps Ranch today. Enjoy the music. Thanks for listening in Scripps Ranch right now. So for real, a Magic.

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2: 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And I'll Make Love to You is one of those songs that, you know, is inspiring to a lot of different people in a lot of different walks of life.
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18: 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Projects are decided by a show of hands in community assemblies. 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
6: 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I had the music down, but the lyrics never came to me because I kept my daughter with me on my lap as I was composing it. And she said, "Daddy, I'm sleepy. So I'm going to bed." And I was like, "That's my inspiration." And then she came back. She left for like 30 minutes. And she came back and she said, "Daddy, but I love you and I love you for all my life." And that's when I came up with this.
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17: Cinema is culture, identity, and memory. That is why the Senate of the Republic approved the new federal law on cinema and audiovisual arts, which recognizes cinema as a cultural right. With this, the exhibition of national films will be expanded. Independent productions and works in indigenous languages will be promoted. Tax incentives will be established for works made in the country, and dubbing actors and actresses will be protected against the use of artificial intelligence. 66th Legislature, Senate of the Republic.
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5: 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And our lead singer, Gwynetta Dickey, sang Car Wash. And the rest was history.
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15: At the Chamber of Deputies, we approved reforms to protect copyright against the advance of artificial intelligence. No one may use a voice, an image, or performance generated with artificial intelligence without consent or fair compensation. Voice actors will have more protection against unauthorized use of their work. Also, clear rules are established to prevent the supplementation of voices and images using AI. Chamber of Deputies, 66th Legislature, sovereignty and social justice.
16: Cinema is culture, identity, and memory. That is why the Senate of the Republic approved the new federal law on cinema and audiovisual arts, which recognizes cinema as a cultural right. With this, the exhibition of national films will be expanded. Independent productions and works in indigenous languages will be promoted. Tax incentives will be established for works made in the country, and dubbing actors and actresses will be protected against the use of artificial intelligence. 66th Legislature, Senate of the Republic.
3: 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Demand Jurowitz. 855-GetRoss.com. 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The Beat of San Diego.

92.5 The Beat of San Diego. So the Commodores and the Spinners are coming to town Saturday, August 22nd at Sequoia Casino Resort. I'm going to be there. I'd love for you to join me. Come out and join me. I got a pair of tickets for you right now.

0: Magic Eye 2.5. Who is this?
1: Hello. It's Tina.
0: Hello.
1: Hello. Hi, can you hear me?
0: Huh? Hello? Hello?
1: Hello?
0: Hello? Caller, are you there?
1: Hello? Hello?
0: Caller, are
1: you? Yes, I'm here. Can you hear me?
0: I can't hear you.
1: No, please don't hang up.
0: I can't.
1: Can you hear me?
0: Hello?
1: No. Please.
0: Hi.
1: Wait, can you hear me?
0: Okay.
1: Look, I'm running out.
0: Look,
1: I'm running out the building. Don't hang up. Can you hear me now?
0: I could hear you. I was playing. I heard the whole thing.
1: Oh, Lord.
0: You're my winner. Commodore Spinners, you're going to Sequoia Casino Resort. Congratulations.

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1: Carolyn, name the fifth month of the year.
2: May.
1: Captain Hook is the villain in which Disney film?
2: Peter Pan.
1: Houston is located in which state?
2: Texas.
1: How many wheels does a tricycle have?
2: Three.
1: What color is Superman's suit?
2: Blue and red.
1: Who starred as Mr. Rogers in the film It's a Beautiful Day in the Neighborhood?
2: Tom Hanks.
1: What is the third letter of the alphabet?
2: C.
1: How many stars are on the European Union flag? 8, 10, or 12?
2: Pass.
1: What color are baseballs?
2: White.
1: Colombia is located on which continent?
2: South America.
1: How many stars are on the European Union flag? 8, 10, or 12?
2: 12.
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1: 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Yay! Yay!
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6: 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And, of course, after about 5 minutes of listening to the names like the Warriors or the Soulful Seven, you knew right then that we were going to have an argument. In fact, the group almost broke up bringing in the names, trying to decide on a name. So we decided to get a dictionary, and without any argument, stick our finger in the book, open the pages, and whatever the finger would fall on, that would be the name. It came up Commodores, very, very close to commodes.
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19: If you have family or friends that live abroad, share this information. 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And if they belong to one of the 15 entities with Vote Abroad, in 2027, they will be able to vote. Tell them to look for the requirements at votoextranjero.mx and to book an appointment at the nearest consulate. 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
20: 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At the Chamber of Deputies, we approved reforms to protect copyright against the advance of artificial intelligence. 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Chamber of Deputies, 66th Legislature, Sovereignty and Social Justice.
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0: 95, the beat of San Diego. How you doing, Javier? The X-Man with you. Do we have any hikers that listen to my radio show? Do you love to hike? Well, two popular San Diego County hiking areas are closed for the remainder of August. And this is according to the forestry officials. They announced this yesterday because of the heat. And the two I'm talking about are the San Diego River Gorge and the Three Sisters Trails. They're going to be closed for the next 3 weeks to ensure public safety and to preserve personnel and aviation access to the event, an event of emergency of wildfire. So they're saying off limits for the remainder of August. See the heat? That's what it does. All right. Be careful out there. Okay. All right. Coming up next, the 92-minute commercial-free music marathon.
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3: I Want to Fix You Up was a song that was written and recorded for the movie New Jack City. And it was a lot of fun to record. Actually, the big story was we weren't even going to record that song in the beginning. It was going to be Christopher Williams, and we were presented with I'm Dreaming. But we wanted I Want to Fix You Up, the track. We loved the track. It was awesome. It was right up our alley with the whole hip-hop doo-wop sound. And Christopher Williams turned that one down. So I bet he kicked himself later for that one. We were happy to get that track.
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Brothers tonight. That's going to be a great concert. Doobie Brothers, Santana. Have fun out there. Big shout to Joe, Conde, and the family. They're all getting ready. The nephews, the nieces getting together tonight. Yeah, they're going to be the raging party over there in the lawn area. I'll be looking for you so I can say hi to the family out there. Santana, right now.

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All right, you want to win some great prizes? We have an app. We have a magic app. It's free radio. 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
0: Oh, awesome request. What's your name?
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1: You're welcome. 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
2: I Want to Fix You Up was a song that was written and recorded for the movie New Jack City. And it was a lot of fun to record. Actually, the big story was we weren't even going to record that song in the beginning. It was going to be Christopher Williams, and we were presented with I'm Dreaming. But we wanted I Want to Fix You Up, the track. We loved the track. It was awesome. It was right up our alley with the whole hip-hop doo-wop sound. And Christopher Williams turned that one down. So I bet he kicked himself later for that one. We were happy to get that track.
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Magic 92.5, The Beat of San Diego. I'm Billy Gunston for R-Dub. And coming up, I got a pair of tickets for you to go see Nas and the Roots with De La Soul. Thursday, August 27th, Gallagher Square at Petco Park. You can be there if you can remember the time. Those tickets coming up in 14, and as you play, remember the time.

0: 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We got $1,000 in cash. We'd love to give it to you tomorrow morning.
1: Here's a silly, funny question for you. 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Know that answer. 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
2: You know, Back at One, it's probably the biggest hit I've ever had. 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It was like, you know, step one, step two, if the problem persists, repeat steps one, two, and three. I said, hey, that's a great idea for a song, and next thing you know, there was Back at One.
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16: Cinema is culture, identity, and memory. That is why the Senate of the Republic approved the new federal law on cinema and audiovisual arts, which recognizes cinema as a cultural right. With this, the exhibition of national films will be expanded. Independent productions and works in indigenous languages will be promoted. Tax incentives will be established for works made in the country, and dubbing actors and actresses will be protected against the use of artificial intelligence. 66th Legislature, Senate of the Republic.
17: 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We'll talk about eating disorders like anorexia and bulimia. We'll also share recommendations for the hurricane season and other weather events. 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Leo and Shaw are your hosts this Sunday night at 10. 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
19: Reporting live from the iDub traffic drone, high in the sky, this is Magic 92.5 traffic.
20: South Line's hit with a crash, SeaWorld Drive, that cleared out of the way, but added to the slowing from the 52, it's off and on just past the 54. South 805 Governor Drive crashes out of lanes, but slow out of Sereno Valley and just about solid to the 94. That's creating a pretty big backup on the South 15, almost solid from the 52. South 163, also heavy from the 805 into downtown. East 52, especially slow through Kearney Mesa, and North 5 slowing Carmel Valley to Solana Beach. 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I'm Tori Peck with traffic on Magic 92.5.

Magic 92.5, the Beat of San Diego. I'm Billy Blass. Give it a shout out right now to the crew at Chung Hing in Miramar. Thank you so much for listening with us in Miramar today. Let's do your show for real. 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
4: I'm Billy Blatch here for R-Tub. Yeah, I want to know, do you remember the time today? Looking to give you tickets to see Nas, The Roots, and De La Soul. Wow, what a show. Thursday, August 27th, Gallagher Square at Petco Park. We want you there. If you can remember the time, what year do all these clues have in common?
5: Jack?
6: Yeah?
5: You can sleep in Janet's bed tonight.
6: Really?
7: Really?
5: Yeah.
8: Who are you people?
9: We have very little time, Mr. Neary. We need answers from you. They're honest, direct, and to the point.
6: Who are you
10: Avez-vous
6: people?
10: Pas fait récemment une rencontre?
9: Have you recently had a close encounter?
6: I want to speak to someone in charge.
10: Une rencontre plutôt inhabituelle.
6: I want to lodge a complaint.
9: A close encounter with something very unusual.
6: What the hell is going on around here? Who the hell are you people?
4: All right, no Googling, no cheating, okay? What year do all those clues have in common? There's one year and only one year. The number to call, 888-537-1925 to play along. Looking for callers 9, 10, and 11 to play along. Do you remember the time?
11: Oh, boy, did you miss today's War of the Roses? But don't let it keep you up at night. 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
14: I Want to Fix You Up was a song that was written and recorded for the movie New Jack City. And it was a lot of fun to record. Actually, the big story was we weren't even going to record that song in the beginning. It was going to be Christopher Williams, and we were presented with I'm Dreaming. But we wanted I Want to Set You Up, the track. We loved the track. It was awesome. It was right up our alley with the whole hip-hop doo-wop sound. And Christopher Williams turned that one down. So I bet he kicked himself later for that one. We were happy to get that track.
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10: Imagine not understanding information that is explained to you when enrolling your children in school. That is how a person who speaks only Mixtec feels when their rights are explained to them in Spanish. At the Supreme Court, we work to ensure that justice speaks all the languages of Mexico. International Day of the World's Indigenous Peoples, August 9th, Supreme Court of Justice of the Nation.
11: At the Chamber of Deputies, we approved reforms to protect copyright against the advance of artificial intelligence. No one may use a voice, an image, or performance generated with artificial intelligence without consent or fair compensation. Voice actors will have more protection against unauthorized use of their work. Also, clear rules are established to prevent the supplementation of voices and images using AI. Chamber of Deputies, 66th Legislature, Sovereignty and Social Justice.
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now out of La Jolla, kind of off and on past the 54, just about a full span back up east side of the Coronado Bridge. South 805 Governor Drive crash also clear, but from Sereno Valley, it's off and on to Imperial Avenue, having a big effect on South 15, backed up behind the 805 from the 163. South 163 slow Balboa Avenue to Balboa Park. North 5 heavy Carmel Valley to Solana Beach. 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

0: live in concert could be all yours if you can remember the time. What year was this?
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2: Yeah?
1: You can sleep in Janet's bed tonight.
2: Really?
3: Really?
4: Yeah. Who are you people?
5: We have very little time, Mr. Neary. We need answers from you. They're honest, direct, and to the point.
2: Who are you people?
6: Avez-vous pas fait récemment une rencontre?
5: Have you recently had a close encounter?
2: I want to speak to someone in charge.
6: Une rencontre plutôt inhabituelle.
2: I want to lodge a complaint.
5: A close encounter with something very unusual.
2: What the hell is going on around here? Who the hell are you people?
0: We heard the audio clues. Now we want to know, do you remember the time? We got Molly calling from Lakeside. Molly, what year do all those clues have in common?
7: I'm just going to guess 1977. That's the year I graduated high school. So
0: so that's a special year for you then, right?
7: Yes.
0: Okay.
7: Yeah.
0: Now let's go to Nicole calling from downtown. Nicole, do you remember the time?
8: Let's do 78.
0: Okay. Any clues stand out for you?
8: Three's Company.
0: Okay, and now we go to Christina, calling for Chula Vista. Christina, what year was that?
9: I'm going to go with 76 for Three's Company.
0: Okay, let's go over all the clues here. Got to Give It Up by Marvin Gaye was the first song. Three's Company debuted on TV. Close Encounters was the movie. And I Want to Get Next to You by Rolls Royce. And the year they all have in common, 1977. Molly and Lakeside, congratulations.
7: That's awesome. Thank you.
0: Nicole, Christina, thank you for playing along and try us again tomorrow, okay? All right, Molly, what song are we going to do? Are we going to do Got to Give It Up or I Want to Get Next to You?
7: I Want to Get Next to You.
0: All right, sure. Let's do your Rolls Royce for you. I have a pair of tickets to see Nas, The Roots, De La Soul, Thursday, August 27th at Gallagher Square at Petco Park. You are there.
7: Woohoo! I am going to be there. Thank you. Yeah. That's awesome.
0: Hold on. I'm going to get some more info from you, okay?
7: Okay.
0: Here we go. From 1977, it's Rolls Royce and I Want to Get Next to You. 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

0: Jagger and Christy have given away over $100,000 to local San Diego listeners. 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
4: 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She was stunned. I was stunned. We stood there looking at each other. I was scared to speak. I was scared to say anything else. And suddenly tears started rolling down her face. And she said, my baby became a man today. So, and that's the day I started shaving. After the day of my voice changing, hair started going on my face.
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25: North 805 Home Avenue, left lane blocked by fire department with this injury crash. So really backed up out of National City and affecting the southbound traffic out of Sereno Valley. And South 5 is just about solid from La Jolla to the 54 from earlier crashes. South 163 heavy, Kearney Mesa to downtown. And South 15 is backed up from the 163 to the 805. East 8 very slow through Mission Valley. North 15, a little slow, Miramar to Mira Mesa, and again, a bit through RB. Summer may be winding down, but Vegas isn't. 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

0: Billy B.
1: That's me. In for R-Dub. And coming up, 5 o'clock, we're going to take you home with all your favorite gems in the mix from 5 to 6 with a commercial-free 5 o'clock boogie. Yeah, that's how we're doing it. DJ Hurricane Andrew in the mix and me, Billy B. And traffic bad out there, so you're going to need us more than ever. We get that for you coming up at 5 o'clock. Right now, it's Joe. I Want to Know. Love this jam.

0: Hey, it's Jagger and Christy. We got $1,000 in cash. We'd love to give it to you tomorrow morning.
1: Here's a silly, funny question for you. The two holes in your nose are called what? Know that answer at 705 or 805 tomorrow morning and win cash in $1,000 minute.
0: And we got your War of the Roses and the 45s all tomorrow morning right here on Magic.

R-Dub. And give a big shout out to the band on the decks, DJ Hurricane Andrew. What's up, Hurricane Andrew? What's up, what's up? Also, got to give a shout out right now to Sharon in City Heights. Sharon in City Heights. Want to hear some I'll Be Sure? Here's Night and Day for Sharon in City Heights. A Magic 92.5's commercial free 5.